I'm Abhishek Mukhopadhyay with the news at 9. The headlines. Southwest monsoon intensifies across India. Red alert issue for Mumbai. One of heavy rain in seven states. Then Mr. Aditya Sindhya and MP Chief Minister Dr. Mohan Yadav lay foundation stone of 2,500 crore rupee defense manufacturing plant in Shivpuri. External Affairs Mr. Dr. S. Jayashankar brings a 6-day visit to

0: Station meets Qatari Minister Mohammed bin Abdul Rahman bin Sim Al Thani in Doha. OPEC Plus agrees to increase oil production by 188,000 barrels per day from next month to support market stability. In T20 Cricket World Cup summit clash underway between hosts England and Australia at the Lords. And in FIFA World Cup, Brazil to take on Norway in round 16 at New Jersey tonight. Southwest monsoon is intensified in large parts of the country, bringing widespread rain, thunderstorms, lightning, gusty winds. The Indian Meteorological Department has said conditions are favorable for further advance into some more parts of Gujarat, remaining parts of Haryana, Punjab, and some more parts of Rajasthan in the next 4 days. Heavy to heavy rainfall is predicted over Chhattisgarh, Uttar Pradesh, Rajasthan, Karnataka, Uttarakhand during the day, while scattered rainfall is expected in Delhi, Uttar Pradesh, Punjab, and Chandigarh in the next 2 to 3 days. In Maharashtra, heavy monsoon rains continue to affect several parts of the state today, triggering rescue operations and rain-related incidents. The weather office has forecast heavy to very heavy rainfall at many places, with extremely heavy rainfall likely to isolate locations over the next 24 hours. Authorities have advised people remain alert and avoid venturing into vulnerable areas as the heavy rain is expected to continue. We have a report.
1: In Mumbai, heavy rain forced the temporary suspension of runway operations at Chhatrapati Shivaji Maharaj International Airport for nearly an hour this morning, disturbing flight services. According to Green Mumbai Municipal Corporation, MC, a total of 64 tree fall incidents and 8 cases of wall partial house collapses reported during the day. 63-year-old man and 18-year-old youth died after tree collapsed in 2 separate incidents in the city. Heavy rainfall also caused widespread damage in Thane and Palghar districts, where several structural collapses and tree fall incidents prompted emergency rescue operations. Heavy and continuous rainfall has led to steady rise in the water levels of rivers across coastal Maharashtra, resulting in the closure of multiple roads, disruption of power supply, and traffic disruptions in several districts, including Gadchiroli, Kolhapur, Raigarh, and Ratnagiri. Meanwhile, in Raigarh district, around 10 to 12 tourists were safely rescued from Adoi waterfall near Koli after the water level rose rapidly due to the heavy rainfall. Shailaja Tiwari, Akashvani News, Mumbai.
0: In Gujarat, IMD has focused heavy rainfall over the next 7 days. A red alert for extremely heavy rainfall tomorrow has been issued for Dang, Navsari, Valsad, Bhavnagar, Areli, Gir, Somnath, and Daman and Diu, and Dadra Nagar Haveli tomorrow. Fishermen have been advised not to venture into the sea for the next 5 days.
2: Many areas have been flooded, disrupting normal life. In the last 24 hours, rain was reported in 196 talukas across 31 districts. 5 days in Gujarat have been put on high alert due to the rain. 4 people trapped in their houses due to heavy rain in Sultanpur village of Gir Somnath were rescued and shifted to a safe place. Pravesh Adiyacha, Akashwani News, Ahmedabad.
0: Meanwhile, Delhi NCR witnessed sudden change in weather this afternoon, with moderate rainfall lashing several parts of the region, bringing much-needed relief from the humid weather. Union Minister Jyotiraditya Sindhiya and Madhya Pradesh Chief Minister Dr. Mohan Yadav today laid the foundation stone of a defense manufacturing plant in Shivpuri. The plant will be built by the Adani Group with an investment of around 2,500 crore rupees. Speaking on occasion, Union Minister Sindhiya said a new chapter has been written in Shivpuri's history today.
3: Not only missile propellant, but also explosives, missile assembly, and some of the world's most advanced weapons will be manufactured in Shivpuri. This is the largest investment by a private sector company in North Asia.
0: Mr. Sindhiya said the project will connect the district to industrial development, defense production, the vision of self-reliant India. Union Minister of Agriculture and Rural Development, Shivraj Singh Chauhan, to release the first installment of over 25,000 rupees to states under Viksit Bharat Guarantee for Rozgar and Ajivika Mission Grameen. Mr. Chauhan also reviewed the implementation of the scheme with rural development ministers of all states and union territories. He said the first installment released today is aimed at ensuring the states have adequate funds so the wages can be paid.

0: paid within 15 days. Mr. Chauhan said that under this act, over 7.5 lakh crore rupees will be invested in 2.8 lakh panchayats in the next 5 years to accelerate the vision of Viksit Bharat. The minister said that VG Raji Act has successfully transitioned from Mahatma Gandhi National Rural Employment Guarantee Scheme.
1: It took 3 years for MG Narega to be implemented across the country, but I am proud of all of you. Under MG Narega, the Viksit Bharat Ramji Yojana was rolled out nationwide on its very first day. The scheme guarantees 125 days employment instead of 100 days. If more than 7.5 lakh crore rupees is utilized effectively 5 years across 2.86 lakh gram panchayats, every village can be transformed into a prosperous, fully developed community.
2: Samriddh aur Viksit Gaon ka nirman ho jayega.
0: Home Minister Amit Shah and Coal and Mines Minister J. Kishan.

0: मैं 3 साल लगे
1: थे. It took 3 years for engineering to be implemented across the country. But I'm proud of all of you. Unlike engineering, the Viksit Bharat Ramji Yojana was rolled out nationwide on its very first day. The scheme guarantees 125 days of employment instead of 100 days. If more than 7.5 lakh crore rupees is utilized effectively 5 years across 2.8 lakh gram panchayats, every village can be transformed into a prosperous, fully developed community.
0: Samriddh aur Viksit gaon ka nirman ho jayega.
2: Home Minister Amit Shah and Coal and Mines Minister G. Kishan Reddy today reviewed the situation of illegal mining and coal theft in a high-level meeting in New Delhi. During the meeting, the Home Minister expressed concern over the worst situation of illegal coal mining and theft in Dhanbad and near areas. The Home Minister issued several important directions, including adoption of the Zero Coal Leakage Plan to ensure a comprehensive and time-bound response to illegal mining and the authorized transportation of coal. This is Akashvani giving you the news. For quick news updates on the clock, follow us on X handle at AIR Newsets. And for detailed stories and more, log to our website www.news.air.gov.in and download News on AIR app. Prime Minister Narendra Modi will embark on a state visit Indonesia from tomorrow till the 8th of this month. This will be Mr. Modi's fourth visit Indonesia. Prime Minister Modi will hold bilateral discussions with President Prabowo Subianto, reviewing progress across key areas of cooperation under the strategic partnership. In Jakarta, the Prime Minister is also scheduled to address a large gathering of the Indian diaspora. Coinciding with Prime Minister's visit, Indonesia will launch 15-month-long commemorative programs marking the centenary of Gurudev Rabindranath Tagore's historic visit to the country. Talking to Akashvani News, India's ambassador to Indonesia, Sandeep Chakravarti, said celebrations will include exhibitions and year-long cultural programs, highlighting the deep cultural ties between India and Indonesia.
3: The Prime Minister's arrival in Indonesia will celebrate during 2026 and 2027, the third Dewantara year of cultural and educational exchanges. We have set up an exhibition on that. We have completed a book on Tagore in Indonesia, which we propose to give to Honorable Prime Minister. And there will be several activities around the year commemorating Tagore's visit to Indonesia.
2: External Affairs Minister S. Jaishankar began his official visit to Australia today, covering Qatar, Bahrain, Kuwait and Oman. On the first leg of visit, Dr. Jaishankar to Doha, where he met Qatari Prime Minister and Foreign Minister Mohammed bin Abdul Rahman bin Jassim Al Thani. Both the leaders reviewed various facets of bilateral cooperation, especially energy, trade, investments, connectivity, security, and people-to-people ties. In a social media post, Dr. Jaishankar said they explored new opportunities for deepening strategic partnership. Dr. Jaishankar thanked Mohammed bin Abdul Rahman for ensuring the safe and well-being of the Indian community and appreciated his sharing of assessments on the West Asia conflict and its impact. After his West Asia visit, Dr. Jaishankar will travel to New York in the United States, where he will launch his official campaign for the UN Security Council tenure 2028-29. He will also attend the 3rd India-EU Trade and Technology Council meeting. The Organization of the Petroleum Exporting Countries, OPEC Plus, agreed to increase oil production by 188,000 barrels per day from August this year, following a virtual meeting to review global oil market conditions. In a statement released after the virtual meeting today, 7 OPEC Plus member countries comprising Saudi Arabia, Russia, Iraq, Kuwait, Kazakhstan, Algeria and Oman said decision aimed at supporting market stability. They also affirmed their commitment to a cautious and flexible approach with the option to increase, pause or reverse production adjustments depending on market conditions. Iran's political, military and religious leadership gathered in Tehran today for funeral prayers of former Supreme Leader late Ayatollah Ali Khamenei. State television showed Khamenei's three sons, Masood, Nesam and Mostafa, leading funeral prayers at the Grand Mosque in Tehran alongside President Masood Pezeshkian, Parliament Speaker Mohammad Magher Alibaf, senior commanders. However, there was no sign of his successor, Mostaba Khamenei. The funeral session will continue over the next few days, continuing with the burial in the holy city of Mehrat on the 9th of this month.

0: month. Public mourning will continue for 40 days thereafter. Tensions have escalated in Pakistan-occupied Kashmir. To one person was killed and several others were injured when Pakistan Rangers allegedly opened fire on protesters. The incident comes amid a crackdown on demonstrations demanding basic rights, economic relief and political freedoms. Media reports also said more than 600 civil rights activists have been arrested following anti-Islamabad protests in the region. Meanwhile, overseas Kashmiris held a protest gathering in London today in support of the demonstrators. On the other hand, in Pakistan, protests have also intensified at Karachi's Abbasi Shahid Hospital. Junior doctors are demanding payment of pending stipends, better security and improved hospital facilities. The protesting doctors warned that they would suspend outpatient services if the demands are not addressed. In the ICC Women's T20 World Cup final, England were 91 for 4 in 13.5 overs against Australia at Lord's Cricket Ground in London when it was last game in. Earlier, Australia won the toss and opted to bowl first. In the FIFA World Cup, Brazil will take on Norway in the round of 16 match in New Jersey at 1:30 a.m. Indian time tonight. England will face Mexico in Mexico City in the pre-quarter final at 5:30 a.m. tomorrow. In the Wimbledon tennis, American Jessica Pegula defeated compatriot Iva Jovic 4-6-3-6-1 in the women's singles to reach the quarterfinals in London today. The match between Czech Republic's Karolina Muchova and compatriot Barbora Krejcikova is underway. In the other round, 16 matches, top seed Arina Sabalenka will face Japan's Naomi Osaka and Switzerland's Belinda Bencic and Coco Gauff of the United States later tonight. In the men's single round of 16 matches in Serbia, Novak Djokovic and Roman Sulian of Russia is underway. Later tonight, top seed Yannick Sinner of Italy will take on Japan's Kintaro Mochizuki. The annual Amarnath Yatra has witnessed an encouraging start this year with 30,313 devotees offering prayers at the cave revered shrine. The first 2 days of the pilgrimage, 20,145 pilgrims performed darshan at the cave shrine on the second day of the Yatra. Uttarakhand Chief Minister Pushkar Singh Dhami today flagged the first batch of the Kailash Mansarovar Yatra 2026 from Nagpur in Champa district for the next leg of the pilgrimage. The first batch comprises 49 pilgrims. On occasion, the Chief Minister said the Kailash Mansarovar Yatra is not just a religious journey, but a symbol of spiritual awareness, cultural unity, and national harmony. And now, we end the bulletin, the headlines once again. Southwest monsoon intensified across India. Red alert issued for Mumbai. Warning of heavy rain in seven states. Union Minister Jyotiraditya Scindia and MP Chief Minister Dr. Mohan Yadav laid foundation stone of 2,500 crore rupee defense manufacturing plant in Shivpuri. External Affairs Mr. Dr. Jaishankar begins a six-day visit to West Asia, meets Qatari Prime Minister Mohammed bin Abdul Rahman bin Jassim Al Thani in Doha. OPEC Plus agrees to increase oil production by 188,000 barrels per day from next month to support market stability. In T20 Cricket Cup Summit Ash underway between England and Australia at the Lords. And FIFA World Brazil to take on Norway in the round 16 at New Jersey tonight. And that is all in the news at 9. Good night.
1: Light. This is Akashvani. In the program Spotlight, now we bring you a discussion on India's growing capacity in semiconductor and emerging technologies. 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
2: 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Welcome to Spotlight. 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India's growing capacity in semiconductors and emerging technologies, from smartphones to electric vehicles and artificial intelligence. 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
2: Mr. Subimal, to start with, we'd like to understand from you very briefly what exactly.

Meanwhile, Delhians have witnessed a sudden change in weather this afternoon with moderate rainfall lashing several parts of the region, bringing much needed relief from the humid weather. Union Minister Aditya Sindhia and Madhya Pradesh Chief Minister Dr. Mohan Yadav today laid the foundation stone of a defense manufacturing plant in Shivpuri. The plant will be built by the Adani Group with an investment of around 2,500 crore rupees. Speaking on the occasion, Union Minister Sindhia said, a new chapter is being written in Shivpuri's history today. Not only missile propellant, but also explosives, missile assembly, and some of the world's most advanced weapons will be manufactured in Shivpuri. This is the largest investment by a private sector company in South Asia. Mr. Sia said, the plot will connect the district to industrial development, defense production, and the vision of a self-reliant India.

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1: 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Prime Minister Narendra Modi will embark on a state visit to Indonesia from tomorrow till the 8th of the month. This will be Prime Minister Modi's fourth visit to Indonesia. The Prime Minister will hold bilateral discussions with President Prabowo Subianto, viewing progress across key areas of cooperation under strategic partnership. In Jakarta, the Prime Minister is also scheduled to address a large gathering of the Indian diaspora. Coinciding with Prime Minister Modi's visit, Indonesia will launch 15-month-long commemorative programs marking centenary of Gurudev Rabindranath Tagore's historic visit to the country. Talking to Akashvani News, India's ambassador to Indonesia, Sip Chakraborty, said, celebrations will include exhibitions and year-long cultural programs, highlighting the deep cultural ties between India and Indonesia. External Affairs Minister Dr. S. Jaishankar began his official visit to West Asia today, covering Qatar, Bahrain, Kuwait and Oman. On the first leg of his visit, Dr. Jaishankar reached Doha, where he met Prime Minister and Foreign Minister Mohammed bin Abdul Rahman bin Jassim Al Thani. Both the leaders reviewed various facets of bilateral cooperation, especially energy, trade, investments, connectivity, security and people-to-people ties. In a social media post, Dr. Jaishankar said they explored new opportunities for deepening strategic partnership. Dr. Jaishankar thanked Mohammed bin Abdul Rahman for ensuring the safety and well-being of the Indian community and appreciated his sharing of assessments on the West Asia conflict and its impact. In ICC Women's T20 World Cup final, chasing a target of 151 runs at England, Australia were 137 for the loss of 2 wickets in 50 overs at Lord's Cricket Ground in London when the votes last came in. Earlier, Australia won the toss and opted to bowl first. Put to bat, England scored 150 for 4 in slated 20 overs. Skipper Natasha Brunt was top scored with an unbeaten 58 runs, while Freya Kemp made 44 runs. In the FIFA World Cup, Brazil will take on Norway in the round of 16 match in New Jersey at 1:30 a.m. in standard time tonight. England will face Mexico in Mexico City in the other pre-quarter final at 5:30 a.m. tomorrow. And that is the end of this news bulletin.